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one, two, and through the vorpal blade went snicker-snack. 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

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He's a lazy bastard living in a suit.

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Coco Pops. Показахте го заради Mr. Spock. Did you see Mr. Spock? Of course. Hey. I want those who get to know me to become admirers or my enemies, каза Адамант. I agree.

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2: 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Let you know you're listening to Tangra Mega Rock. 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
3: Hello everybody, this is Daniel from In Flames and you're listening to Tangra Mega Rock. 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

Показахте го заради Mr. Spock. Did you see Mr. Spock? Of course. Hey. I want those who get to know me to become admirers or my enemies, каза Адамант. I agree.